of July, please, if you're going to have fireworks in your midst, be very, very, very careful. I don't want to hear any tragic stories of good times gone bad because of dangerous fireworks, okay? That's my lecture for the night. Right now, I'm going to help you kick back, relax, and enjoy the music. How's that?

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1: Garrett, this is Delilah. What can I do for you?
2: Good evening, Delilah. How are you?
1: I'm good. What can I do for you?
2: Well, I'd really like to have you play a song for my beautiful wife. We got married last August. We're expecting our first little one in December. And she makes me so incredibly happy. I just wanted to express that.
1: What's her name, Garrett?
2: Her name is Marit.
1: Marit?
2: Yes.
1: And your baby?
2: Our baby is due in December. Yes.
1: So, are you a little excited, a little nervous?
2: Yes.
1: First time dad?
2: First time dad.
1: You ready for that 3 a.m. feeding and those diaper changings?
2: Half of them. I think so. I'm looking forward to it. We heard the heartbeat a couple weeks ago, and that made it real. So
1: oh, isn't it awesome?
2: It was breathtaking. Absolutely amazing.
1: Well, let me play a song for you and your bride. You have a good night. Drive careful.
2: Thanks.

0: 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I hope you have plans for a relaxing, safe, and fun weekend. Someone named Bill Watterson once said, "Weekends don't count unless you spend them doing something completely pointless." I like gardening on the weekends. I like riding my horse on the weekends. What are you doing this weekend? Whatever you're doing, take us along. You're listening to Delilah.
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10: Hi, good evening, Melanie. Welcome to the Delilah Show. I understand you have a special person on your heart tonight.
13: Yes, my mother.
10: What's your mama's name?
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10: Now, are you having a girls' night out tonight with Mom?
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10: What?
13: Yes.
10: So are you is this because you're being a hard head or just other things have happened and you're missing Mama?
13: One thing after another, really.
10: So life has kind of caught up with you, and you need to reach out and connect with your mother.
13: I just miss her so much, and her grandkids miss her so much, too. 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
13: Dylan, Bryce, and Chloe.
10: Let me put a song out there in the hopes that your mama is listening and she knows how much you love her, and I hope that you call me back soon with great news that you get to have a girls' night out with Mama.
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1: Hi, welcome to the Delilah Show. Who is this?
2: Hi, Delilah. My name is Conchi.
1: Conchi, what can I do for ya?
2: Well, I just wanted to, first of all, let you know that I really, really love your show. But I'm feeling kind of down right now. I'm dealing with a lot of issues. But I thought that I would dedicate a song to a very special, dear and close friend I went to high school with that might make me feel better. Because usually when I do something things for other people, it helps me to feel better.
1: Isn't that the truth? Whenever I'm feeling down, when I can put my silliness aside and reach out and bless someone else, all of a sudden, I feel a whole lot better.
2: Well, anyway, the song that I want to dedicate, That's What Friends Are For, and it's to my very special friend, Krisha.
1: Krisha?
2: Yes.
1: Pretty?
2: Yes. She has a beautiful name. And Krisha, I just want you to know that you're a very dear and close friend. We've had a lot of ups and downs, but just know that you're loved by me so very, very much.

0: 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Does your family have any crazy fun 4th of July traditions? Maybe running an obstacle course together, maybe going water skiing, maybe jumping into a cold river. Is there something, some family fun tradition that you keep up every year? When I was a kid growing up, my parents owned some property in a little town called Lakeside. The town I grew up in was tiny, like 3,000 people. Lakeside was maybe 300 people. And we had property on a creek that went into a lake. And every year, they would put on a wonderful, that little town would put on a wonderful 4th of July display. And every year our family and our friends and our neighbors would gather and we would have a massive barbecue and a camp out. And my dad and his friends would play their guitar late into the night and we would all walk down to the lake together, like 20 or 30 of us, and watch the fireworks. Love those traditions. Does your town have a fireworks display? Do you do something fun? Call me and tell me what your traditions are. I would love to hear from you. Or write to me. 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We'll be back as we celebrate the upcoming 4th of July with you. You're listening to Delilah.
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1: Tess, welcome to the Delilah Show. What can I do for you?
2: Well, first of all, I'd like to say I really love your show. And my best friend is moving away. She's moving out of state. And right now, I don't really get to see her much as it is. And I'm going to get to see her less. And I'm kind of, you know, a little bummed out.
1: What's your friend's name?
2: Carol.
1: So when's Carol moving?
2: Next Thursday she's moving, which is my birthday.
1: Oh, man.
2: Yeah.
1: What kind of birthday present is that?
2: Not a very good one.
1: Happy birthday to me. My best friend is leaving.
2: Yeah.
1: So is she moving for a job, for a man, for life, what?
2: Well, she's getting married, actually, and it's a job for him, so.
1: So they're starting a new life.
2: Yeah.
1: A new life too far from you.
2: Yeah.
1: Let me play a song for you.

0: 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Heroes like Fire Lieutenant Michael Wells, who was inspired by 9/11 to serve his community. 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Tunnel to Towers honored Lieutenant Wells by paying off the family's mortgage in recognition of his sacrifices. 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Tonight's Delilah's Dilemma is from Claudia, who says, I lost my mom a few years ago in 2021. It was such a sad time. But compounding the hurt is the fact that my only relatives on that side told me recently that they don't want anything to do with me. I don't understand why, and they won't provide any information. I've tried to build bridges, making one a lovely Afghan, but they haven't even acknowledged they received it. What would you do in this situation? Love you, Delilah. I listen to you whenever I can. From Claudia. Claudia, I was kind of in that situation, and I will share what I did and what I wish that I had done. Those words of wisdom coming up next. We'll be back. You're listening to Delilah.
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3: 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Tonight's Delilah's Dilemma is from Claudia. Claudia is in a very dysfunctional family that has shut their hearts and their doors to her after her mama died. She doesn't know why. They give no explanation. And she is trying to build a bridge and they're completely ignoring it. Claudia, I was kind of in your situation when I was young. I was disowned by my father and his whole side of the family, my grandparents. And like you, I tried to build a bridge. I knew why. They were very clear on why. They didn't like my life choices. And I tried to win their hearts back. I sent gifts, I sent cards, I sent chocolate-covered cherries, and it didn't work. What I wish that I had done is walked away with my head held high. I wish that I had not groveled for their affirmation. I wish that I had known that I was enough and that God would put plenty of people in my life who would love me unconditionally and not treat me like that. But instead, I groveled and I begged for their affection and their affirmation. I will never do that again. Ever, ever, ever. I try to be a good human being. I try to be a kind person. I try never to purposefully hurt anyone. But if you don't like my life choices, too bad for you. Too bad for you. It's not your life, it's mine. And if you don't want to love me, you don't want to be a part of my life, you're the one missing out. So too bad for you there. I am never, ever going to ask somebody to validate me again as long as I'm alive, Claudia. And neither should you. Shake the dust off your shoes and keep on walking. I am proud of you.

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1: Hi, how are you doing?
0: I'm wonderful, Jason. Who's on your heart tonight?
1: Denise.
0: Who is Denise?
1: That's me, my girlfriend. I met her about 6 months ago, and we've just gotten serious the last 2.5. And I just want to let her know that she is my everything. I know it sounds cliche, but the last thing I think about before I go to sleep is her, and she's the first thing I think about when I get up. And she is just incredible. I don't know what I'd do without her.
0: Well, have you decided to make plans so you'll never have to be without her?
1: Yes, we have, and she said yes, and I'm just totally thrilled. It's going to take a little time because she's a little worried because she has kids, and that does not bother me at all. I'm trying to convince her of that. But I'd be more than willing to take on that responsibility, too, if it means being with her. And I've played her all kinds of songs and recorded songs, and we have 10, 15 of our songs, but I was hoping you could pick one out so we'd actually have a song.
0: Let me find the perfect one that'll be your song.

0: Tampa Bay's light favorites. 105.5 The Dove. Celebrating the 4th of July weekend. Summertime, sunshine, barbecues. Lots of mustard on the hot dogs and great songs on the radio. Life doesn't get any sweeter than this. Thank you for letting me be a part of the sweetness of summertime. Summertime is a sweet time. Sweet tea, watermelon, strawberries. Ah, strawberries are so delicious this year. All that wonderful goodness that you get to enjoy, I try to share with you at night, right here on the radio. I want to encourage you. I don't want you to despair. I don't want your heart to be heavy. I don't want your mind to be filled with negativity and scary thoughts. When you start thinking those destructive thoughts, either of hurting someone else, getting even, getting revenge, or hurting yourself, that's not good. We got to interrupt those thoughts and replace them with thoughts of positivity, thoughts of hopes of the future, the good things you can do, the places you can go, the people you can impact, the hearts you can touch. I believe that politicians are never going to change the world for good. Policies are never going to change the world for good. Touching people one life, one heart at a time, that, my friend, will change the world forever. And the ripples will last long after you're gone. Something to think about as we celebrate summertime together. You're listening to Delilah.
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know you're tired. And you had a long week, but it's Friday. 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

0: friend of mine, Tyler. We've known each other for about 2 years-ish, give or take a couple months. I kind of fell into some hard times and lost contact with him, but since then we kind of reconnected. And I don't know, he's just one of those people that my heart stops every time he walks into a room. And I really would love to have you play something.
1: So are we dating? Is it a boyfriend yet?
0: No,
1: it's just a crush kind of thing.
0: So he's definitely a crush. I've tried many, many times to tell him how I felt about him, but the words just get stuck.
1: So words get in the way when you try to say, Tyler, by the by, I'm crazy about you-ish.
0: Yeah.
1: Yeah.
0: So,
1: and you want to be cool. You want to be subtle. You don't want to put it out there and have him say, well, I just want to be friends.
0: Exactly.
1: So you're trying to be totally cool and not, you know,
0: not cross that line.
1: But you really want to cross that line and kiss his face.
0: Yes.
1: Yeah, really bad.
0: Exactly.
1: Like every time you see him, you get that little butterfly thing in your tummy and you're just thinking, oh, please press your lips against mine and touch my face with those strong fingers.
0: Exactly.
1: Yeah. Okay, well, I'll be very subtle for you, Cindy, okay? It'll just kind of be between us and maybe one or two other people that might be listening.
0: Okay?
1: Well, it's kind of our little secret.
0: All right.
1: Okay.
0: Thank you so much.
1: Bye-bye.
0: Bye.

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0: 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Hi, welcome to the Delilah Show. Who's this?
22: This is Ed Delilah.
0: Hi, Ed. How are you?
22: Not too bad. Yourself?
0: I'm wonderful. What can I do for you?
22: Well, I'd like to have you play a song, but I'd like to tell you about my beautiful wife first, if that's okay, if you got a moment.
0: I do, and I would love to hear about your beautiful bride.
22: Okay. We've been together 23 years, been married 19. We have two beautiful daughters. Everything's great. Obviously, we've done pretty well for ourselves. And about 3 years ago, I had a very unexpected turn in health where I had a complete kidney failure because of a hereditary kidney disease that runs in my family. So I spent 11, 12 days in intensive care unit, almost didn't make it. And this woman is so amazing, and she's a nurse, by the way, but she's been by my side and never complained once about anything. And I mean, I know this sounds crazy, but I told her when it first happened, I'd understand if this isn't what she signed on for or whatever. And she got very upset with me, which I can understand, but she's just been there. She's an awesome mother, awesome grandmother. I can't even say enough about her. She's just truly the whole essence of being my best friend, my wife, everything. And I tell her every day, but I'd get to the top of the mountains and scream it so everybody could hear it if I could.
0: And so she said, it doesn't matter. I said for better or for worse, for sickness and in health, and you're not getting rid of me.
22: Yeah, I'm very, very fortunate to have such a person in my life, and I wish everybody could experience it.
0: I will play a sweet song for your soulmate.
22: Awesome, Delilah. Thank you so much. You're awesome.
0: Thank you. You have a good night.

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2: Cheryl, what can I do for you?
3: I have a bone disease, and I've been going to doctors and having tests done. Well, I went to this one hospital to have a test done, and when I got done with the test, I had come out, and this man that he's supervisor for the valet there, and he came over and started talking to me. I'd wait an hour for my ride, and I have a cane because of the pain I'm always in, and I can't hardly walk. He just kept talking to me, and then at the end of the conversation, my friend drove up about an hour later, and I got his phone number. He got my phone number, and ever since then, this has been over a month now, we have been dating, and I couldn't be any. I didn't even realize that I could be this happy. He has brought a smile and laughter back to my heart that I really didn't realize I had.
2: What's his name?
3: His name is Joe.
2: And you met Joe at the hospital?
3: I met him at the hospital, and he's a beautiful person.
2: Now, what was he doing at the hospital?
3: He's a supervisor for the valet there. They have valet at the hospital.
2: Oh, valet. I thought you said ballet.
3: No.
2: I'm thinking he's a dancer.
3: No.
2: Valet.
3: Valet.
2: All right. And his name is Joe?
3: Yes, ma'am.
2: So has being in love helped, you know, you handle the pain a little better?
3: Oh, Delilah.
0: You could care less how much pain you're in right now. You're so intoxicated in love with this guy.
3: Oh, my Lord. And my son loves him to death. My son, my 18-year-old son, he says, Mom, this is the first man that you've ever met that I actually like.
2: Wow, that's saying a lot.
3: He has a lot of respect for me, and I'm very blessed because...
2: You're smitten. You're bit by the love bug. You sound like a teenager in love.
3: I feel like one. I'm so... It's like I don't know how to act because I'm always afraid I'm going to do something wrong.
2: Oh, stop.
3: He's just so good to me.
2: Just be yourself and enjoy the blessings pouring out on you. Let me find a song for you.
3: Thank you, dear.
2: Bye-bye.
3: Bye-bye.

0: Tampa Bay's light favorites, 105.5 The Dove. Are you wishing upon the stars tonight? What is it that you're wishing for? What's missing in your life? Are you chasing after things or are you chasing after someone? Don't do either. Chasing after things only leaves you feeling empty, and chasing after someone only leaves you feeling rejected. If they're not turning around and embracing you, don't chase after them. You're listening to Delilah.
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1: Hi, Greg. Welcome to the Delilah Show. What can I do for you?
2: I have a special woman out there that I need a special song for. She's my ex-wife. We were friends, then we were married, then we got divorced because of the military and family, and now we're best friends again. She's always been my soulmate, will always be my soulmate, and I mean, she's the most special woman I've ever met. I don't think she understands how much I really care for her, but I'm always there if she needs me.
1: And what song did you want to hear? Did you have one on your mind, or you want me to pick one?
2: Oh, please, you're so good. You're the queen of the songs. Please pick me a good one for her, please.
1: So what I'm hearing you saying is that you love this woman and you want to make it work.
2: Yes, I want to make it work. I pray every day. I'm just letting her lead me in the path that he wants to lead me.

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1: You know, there's a young man that I've become friends with the last couple of months who has made a lot of bad choices in life and has spent, unfortunately, a lot of time in institutions because of his bad choices. And I've been trying to talk to him and encourage him, but every time we have a conversation, he instantly wants to take it to the negative. Who hurt him, who wounded him, who offended him, who ripped him off, the bad things that he's done, the fights that he's been in. And I keep saying, let's talk about the positive. Let's talk about the miracles in life. He says, I don't see any. Really? The sun came up today. That's a miracle. That you're breathing when you've made all these bad choices and should have been dead long ago. That's a miracle. Are you overlooking miracles in life and focusing on the negative instead? Whatever things are good, whatever things are wonderful, whatever things are lovely, whatever things are exciting and joyful and fun, think about those things, not about the negative. As you start to transform your mind and your thoughts, your whole life will be transformed. We're here to help transform your night. We're here to bring joy into your night, peace into your night, each and every night. You are listening to Delilah.
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25: Hi, good evening. Welcome. What can I do for you tonight?
26: Hi, I'm hoping you can play a song for me.
25: I'm hoping I can play a song for you, too. That's what I love to do.
26: My name is Meredith, and I am a wife of a service officer who's overseas.
25: And what do you want to tell your sweetheart?
26: Oh, I wish he could hear you, but he can't. But actually, what I'd like to do is send out something for the rest of the military spouses who are left here picking up all the pieces and keeping life at home together.
25: And trying to stay sane?
26: That too. We try to do that the best we can.
25: And what song would you like to hear?
26: Anything. It is great. You always have such good choices, so whatever you...
25: What's your husband's name?
26: Mark.
25: We'll say a prayer for Mark, and we'll find a song for you.
26: Okay.

0: Tampa Bay's light favorites. 105.5 The Dove. Good evening. Welcome. Who is on the phone line with me tonight?
1: Romel.
0: Welcome aboard. What can I do for you?
1: I just want to say that my fiance and me will be 10 years now. I just want to say thank you for 10 years being together.
0: 10 years and you haven't made it down an aisle yet?
1: She said next year because I'm up and down, that's why. But she is the love of my heart. And we have an 8-year-old kid.
0: And what is your honey's name? What's your fiance's name?
1: Kim. And my daughter's name is Melody.
0: Oh, beautiful names. And is there a song that you have on your heart, Mel? Or do you want me to find one for you?
1: Peace, Delilah. You always get a nice song.
0: So one that says you are the very center of my heart. You're everything good that's ever happened.
1: Yes, Delilah. Thank you. And then I've been listening to you since high school, so in a long time.
0: Oh, I'm glad you finally called me. You have a great night.

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1: Time for me to slip out of here and take off into the darkness. 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

0: Welcome back to Yeah, That's a Pepper Thing. First up, we've got Harrison wrapping his Dr. Pepper in a tiny quilt so it feels at home. Oh, how tender. That's a Pepper Thing! And over to Becca, who's whispering affirmations to her can.
1: You're sweet. 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You're the best thing I ever poured over ice.
0: She swears it makes it taste better. It's not a science thing, but it's a Pepper Thing! Why do they all do it? All for that sweet, delicious, truly one-of-a-kind taste of Dr. Pepper. It's a Pepper Thing!

0: We've got a playlist for your drive tonight. 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
1: Welcome back to Yeah, That's a Pepper Thing. First up, we've got Harrison wrapping his Dr. Pepper in a tiny quilt so it feels at home. Oh, how tender. That's a Pepper Thing! And over to Becca, who's whispering affirmations to her can.
2: 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You're unique. You're the best thing I ever poured over ice.
1: 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It's not a science thing, but it's a Pepper Thing! 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
2: 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Orleans. And David Pack, the former lead singer of Ambrosia. 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

Thanks for making us a part of your 4th of July weekend. And Kelly on the dub, but we're also looking forward to our Yacht Rock Summer Tour coming up at Ruth Eckert Hall. 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

105.5 The Dub. Morning, it's Ann Kelly. Happy 4th of July. Do you have the grill fired up for breakfast? Excellent. Well, set the spatula down for just a second because I want to give you a way to win your way into our Yacht Rock Summer Tour at Ruth Eckert Hall on July 25th. Put in the keyword of Ambrosia. A-M-B-R-O-S-I-A. Ambrosia. 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

Thanks for making us a part of your 4th of July weekend. And Kelly on the dub, but we're also looking forward to our Yacht Rock Summer Tour coming up at Ruth Eckert Hall. It's the perfect soundtrack for your summer. So send us a

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0: get it. Sometimes you like to slow it down on the weekends. 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Whatever pace you're at, we're here for it. 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

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And if you're sitting there with the Dove Daily Update and trying to figure out which one of that long list of fireworks displays you want to head off to, take a break right now. I want to give you a chance to go somewhere incredible. Our Yacht Rock Summer Tour, which is back at Ruth Eckert Hall on July 25th with Pablo Cruz in Orleans and David Pack. He's a former lead singer of Ambrosia and Henry Gross, too. And you can win your way in right now by opening up the Dove app and putting in the keyword of Captain. Captain, C-A-P-T-A-I-N. Captain, put that in the Dove app for your chance to win at 105.5 The Dove.

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0: 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Tampa Bay's continuous light favorites.

Whitney Houston with our very own Florida Orchestra on 105.5 The Dove. You just can't get any more patriotic than that for the 4th of July. And Kelly Ann making you a winner on our Yacht Rock Summer Tour weekend. You know the tour's coming back to Ruth Eckert Hall, but in case you haven't heard, Pablo Cruz, Orleans, David Pack from Ambrosia, and Henry Gross all are going to be there, and you can win your way in right now. Open up the Dove app, 105.5 The Dove, put in the keyword of Yacht, Y-A-C-H-T, Yacht, Y-A-C-H-T, for your chance to win.

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105.5 The Dove. Happy 4th of July. It's Ann Kelly, and you know how portable we are. We stream live on that Dove app at 105.5 The Dove. So take us down to the Liberty by the Bay celebration with the city of Tampa. Rain or shine, that is going to be happening. And what's happening right now, we're making you a winner. You can win your way into our Yacht Rock summer tour. We're back at Ruth Eckert Hall on July 25th with quite the lineup. It's Pablo Cruz in Orleans, David Pack from Ambrosia, and Henry Gross. 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

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We get it. 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
4: 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It will be unexpected and without warning. Each year, 250,000 people will die from medical malpractice, the third leading cause of death in America. 43,000 will die in a car or truck crash.

0: Tomorrow, some of us will wake up and it will be our last day on this earth. It will be unexpected and without warning. 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

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Hi, it's Ann Kelly, and if there's something on your mind, a song you want to hear, tell us all about it with an open mic at 105.5 The Dove for more continuous life favorites.

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8: 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Ooh, you guessed it, didn't you? $10. 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